cat. 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You've got to get that right to understand my story. Mother, she told me, good girl, don't do.

Hey, Dad, it's 4 o'clock in the morning. I just left the kid's studio. Here we are in Harlem. Everybody's here but the police, and they'll be here anyway. It's high time. So catch this song. Here it is.

saddest headlines are now just pigments on the ground. The battles fought, the lessons taught, they all are lost now

0: 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The cure exists.
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as making that decision despite our concern over increased enemy activity in Laos, in Cambodia, and in South Vietnam. And at that time, I warned that if I concluded that increased enemy activity in any of these areas endangered the lives of Americans,

took my dad's big gun. Super, super cinematic Schwarzenegger Terminator, put a mask on. Feeling like the motherfucking dead guy on a dark night, yeah. Heath Ledger.

We'll now have a brief intermission with 2 minutes and 56 seconds of pre-recorded music.

Joker. Beast Mogi. He buys your whole shit. Then you get your ass in back. Bust. You rise all the way out to the Ride to the candle. Ride to the candle.

Nothing to it but it's sweet. That tune goes right to your feet. Do-a-da-doo made a hit with the girls. They had their hair bobbed and gave